0: long admired throughout the 20th and 21st centuries since he made his name in the art world in the 1960s. A statement from Hockney's representatives said he passed away peacefully at home on the 11th of June, just 1 month before his 89th birthday. The director of London's Tate Britain Art Gallery described Hockney as an immensely important figure. UK Prime Minister Keir Starmer joined artists in tribute. His spokesperson said the Prime Minister was saddened to hear of his death and added that his thoughts are with his friends and family.
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5: Tonight, mostly clear, low right around 76. Saturday, sunny and toasty, high near 103. Saturday night, mostly clear, low right around 76. Sunday, sunny and toasty, high near 103. Sunday night, mostly clear, low right around 78. Currently in Ajo, it's 99 degrees.
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Small Town Big Radio, Z89.3, Megan Moroney and Beautiful Things started off the 5 o'clock hour musically on our TGI Friday. Coming up for you this hour, got Crystal Waters. Also great stuff on the way from Daughtry. It is Friday, so Mr. Mesa, David Mesa, joins us in the next break right around 5:30 to give us all the info, the 411, the faux shizzle on things going on over in Sonoyta and Puerto Penasco. Here's Tucker Wetmore. It's Brunette. It's Z89.3 101.5 HD3 Phoenix. 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

0: 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That was Daughtry and Waiting for Superman.
1: Yeah, Waiting for Superman too.
0: Yeah, that was my nickname in high school. Waiting. I don't know why. It was weird. Anyway, before that, we heard from?
1: From who? Isaac.
0: Uh-huh. Baby Boo.
1: Okay, there you go.
0: Featuring Jayco and Anua. Anyway, Sean Ann.
1: Rebecca J.
0: All right, getting about ready to head on out of here.
1: Yay, finally.
0: No, TGI Friday. Mm-hmm. Hey, if you're traveling around, please travel safely. Remember speed limits in Ajo, Hawaii, Sonoita, Puerto Penasco, your abuela's house, and all that. Strictly enforced.
1: Mm-hmm.
0: Okay, strictly enforced. Border is open until 10 o'clock tonight, as they do on Fridays, even though it should be 7 days a week. But I'll digress anything further on my thoughts and all of that. But anyway, travel safely. Absolutely so. We want you to get to your destination safely. And if you're going to Rocky Point when you're coming back through, think about us and tune us back in again. Or, you know what? You can show us some love by getting the app. Just search your app store, Z89.3 KZAO, and it works in Mexico.
1: Yeah, take us everywhere.
0: Take us with you. Why not? And if you're driving like a Kia or a Hyundai or whatever, a late model vehicle with an HD radio in the Valley, and you're from the Valley, tune us in at 101.5 HD3.
1: Mm-hmm.
0: Which it's easy. You just go to 101.5, and you're going to hear live 101.5, and then you can see it's like, what is this 2 and 3 for? Well, go to the 3, and there we are, Valley-wide.
1: Mm-hmm.
0: It's that amazing. And I think we sound pretty good. Yeah. All right, coming up next, just someone who is just very dear to us, because she is just an amazing young woman.
1: Yes,
0: amazing young woman. It is DJ Alice.
1: Woo!
0: And she has been doing Latin Explosion for like over 2 years.
1: Yes.
0: And she is always on every single Friday. Okay. And it's fantastic. She does a great job. Check her out. It's Latin Explosion, direct from Sonoita. She lives in Sonoita. She does her show from Sonoita.
1: Yeah, actually, I want to send her a shout out.
0: Good.
1: To DJ Alice, because she is graduating from high school soon. I don't know exactly when.
0: Right. But
1: so,
0: do it in Spanish.
1: Big, big congratulations. 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
0: Oh,
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0: Oh, that is awesome. And you know, DJ Alice, I know you know English. Because she'll pretend like she doesn't know. She knows.
1: She knows.
0: Yeah. And she said, and she looked at me and she said, because I'm shy.
1: Uh-huh.
0: And a perfect English, no accent voice. I'm like, you are sneaky. She is sneaky. So don't think you can talk English around DJ Alice.

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1: Here's your forecast for Ajo.
2: Tonight, mostly clear, low right around 76. Saturday, sunny and toasty, high near 103. Saturday night, mostly clear, low right around 76. Sunday, sunny and toasty, high near 103. Sunday night, mostly clear, low right around 78. Currently in Ajo, it's 98 degrees.
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0: From the Desert Diamond Casino, Rye Weather Center. Here's your forecast for Ajo.
1: Tonight, mostly clear, low right around 76. Saturday, sunny and toasty, high near 103. Saturday night, mostly clear, low right around 76. Sunday, sunny and toasty, high near 103. Sunday night, mostly clear, low right around 78. Currently in Ajo, it's 85 degrees.
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2: 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The Choo Choo, open to members and guests 7 days a week, located at 811 North Highway 85 in Ajo. Karaoke Friday nights at 9 p.m. The Choo Choo on Highway 85 in Ajo.
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4: 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Tacos El Tarasco on Highway 85 in Ajo. 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

0: 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Here's your forecast for Ajo.
1: Tonight, mostly clear, low right around 76. Saturday, sunny and toasty, high near 103. Saturday night, mostly clear, low right around 76. Sunday, sunny and toasty, high near 103. Sunday night, mostly clear, low right around 78. Currently in Ajo, it's 81 degrees.
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3: 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Karaoke Friday nights at 9 p.m. The Choo Choo on Highway 85 in Ajo.
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1: Here's your forecast for Ajo.
2: Tonight, mostly clear. Low right around 76. Saturday, sunny and toasty. High near 103. Saturday night, mostly clear. Low right around 76. Sunday, sunny and toasty. High near 103. Sunday night, mostly clear. Low right around 78. Currently in Ajo, it's 82 degrees.
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1: Here's your forecast for Ajo.
2: Tonight, mostly clear, low right around 76. Saturday, sunny and toasty, high near 103. Saturday night, mostly clear, low right around 76. Sunday, sunny and toasty, high near 103. Sunday night, mostly clear, low right around 78. Currently in Ajo, it's 83 degrees.
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1: Here's your forecast for Ajo.
2: Tonight, mostly clear, low right around 76. Saturday, sunny and toasty, high near 103. Saturday night, mostly clear, low right around 76. Sunday, sunny and toasty, high near 103. Sunday night, mostly clear, low right around 78. Currently in Ajo, it's 89 degrees.
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2: 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The Ajo Elks Lodge, number 1576, located on Highway 85 in Ajo. 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
6: 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Hello and welcome to another edition of the Electric Top 20. I'm Eric Tucker, broadcasting from beautiful Northern California, and in the next 2 hours, I'll be counting down the top 20 hits of this week, plus going back to play some of your favorite music from back in the day. Now, last week on the show, Pink Pantheress and Zara Larsson with Stateside made it to number one.

0: we'll see if they can make it to number one again. So Noah Kahan is on tour right now. Actually, this weekend, though, he's performing at the Bonnaroo Music and Arts Festival in Manchester, Tennessee. My sister is seeing him later in the summer in Chicago, Illinois. I want to go, too. How did I not get invited to that one? Noah Kahan coming in at number 20. Here's The Great Divide.
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0: Pitbull, Lil Jon, Damn, I Love Miami. That's coming in at number 19 here on the Electric Top 20. More of your favorite throwbacks on the way. Got a request for Maroon 5, Rihanna's on the way. And what do you want to hear? That's the most important question. Just go to electrictop20.com to get your request in. 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
2: Yeah.

Trick top 20 debut at number 17, Choosing Texas. Of course, that's already dominated the country charts. Very cool song, love it. It's the Electric top 20, and Teddy Swims also making a debut this week on the countdown. Number 16, here's Mr. Know-It-All.

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2: here's your forecast for Ajo.
3: Tonight, mostly clear, low right around 76. Saturday, sunny and toasty, high near 103. Saturday night, mostly clear, low right around 76. Sunday, sunny and toasty, high near 103. Sunday night, mostly clear, low right around 78. Currently in Ajo, it's 86 degrees.
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13: We're on the way to number one. Hello and welcome back to the Electric Top 20. Well, it seems like Justin and Hailey Bieber are enjoying parenthood. Yeah, they actually posted some pictures to Instagram with their son Jack Blues Bieber on a goat farm. Yeah, goats are just the most adorable animals in my opinion. And coming in at number 15, Justin Bieber, here's Speed Demon.
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0: Sienna Spyro, Die on This Hill, coming in at number 14 this week here on the Electric Top 20. Well, if you want to see Bruno Mars in concert, you'd better have some money. Those tickets are very in demand. In fact, Bruno Mars recently finished up 5 shows at Rogers Stadium in Toronto. Now he is the most attended concert in Toronto history, selling 250,000 tickets for the 5 nights that he was performing in Toronto. Amazing. And coming in at number 13, Bruno Mars, I Just Might.
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BTS Swim coming in at number 12 this week here on the Electric Top 20. Well, you can now pick up BTS Brown Sugar Pancake Oreos. I saw that at the store, true story. And coming in at number 11 this week on the Electric Top 20, Harry Styles, here's American Girls.

2003, Evanescence, Bring Me to Life. It's the Electric Top 20. And coming up on Monday, you can catch Evanescence performing in Nashville, Tennessee at Bridgestone Arena. You know they're going to be rocking out.

One Republic, Need Your Love, number 8 this week here on the Electric Top 20. The lineup was just announced for the iHeartRadio Music Festival. That'll be happening at T-Mobile Arena in Vegas. Great performers this year, the Goo Goo Dolls, Vincent Boone, BTS, Major Lazer, Lainey Wilson, Snoop Dogg, and Zara Larsson performing. It's happening September 18th and 19th. You can watch that on Hulu this year. And Zara Larsson coming in at number 7. Here's Midnight Sun.

0: Olivia Dean, So Easy to Fall in Love, finishing out the week at number 6.
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3: here's your forecast for Ajo.
4: Tonight, mostly clear, low right around 76. Saturday, sunny and toasty, high near 103. Saturday night, mostly clear, low right around 76. Sunday, sunny and toasty, high near 103. Sunday night, mostly clear, low right around 78. Currently in Ajo, it's 85 degrees.
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0: We're getting into the top 5 hottest hits of the week. Hello and welcome back to the Electric Top 20. So what is on your summer watch list? Well, on mine, the new Jennifer Lopez movie, Office Romance. It's officially on Netflix. Yeah, it's definitely something I'm going to check out. Have you seen it yet? And now, speaking of J-Lo, let's go back to 2011 with Pitbull. Here's On the Floor. J-Lo.

0: for you. Bruno Mars, Risk It All, finishing out the week at number 5 here on the Electric Top 20. And you know that song's going to be playing at weddings this summer. Number 4, Pink Pantheress and Zara Larsson here stateside.
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0: back to the summer of 2008. Lil Wayne with Lollipop was the number one song on this day. It's the Electric Top 20. Always so much fun counting down the biggest hits of the week and playing your favorite music from back in the day. We'll be doing it all over again next week, but in the meantime, I would love for you to join me online. 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
1: Here's your forecast for Ajo.
2: Tonight, mostly clear, low right around 76. Saturday, sunny and toasty, high near 103. Saturday night, mostly clear, low right around 76. Sunday, sunny and toasty, high near 103. Sunday night, mostly clear, low right around 78. Currently in Ajo, it's 84 degrees.
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1: Here's your forecast for Ajo.
2: Tonight, mostly clear. Low right around 76. Saturday, sunny and toasty. High near 103. Saturday night, mostly clear. Low right around 76. Sunday, sunny and toasty. High near 103. Sunday night, mostly clear. Low right around 78. Currently in Ajo, it's 84 degrees.
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0: 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Here's your forecast for Ajo.
1: Tonight, mostly clear, low right around 76. Saturday, sunny and toasty, high near 103. Saturday night, mostly clear, low right around 76. Sunday, sunny and toasty, high near 103. Sunday night, mostly clear, low right around 78. Currently in Ajo, it's 83 degrees.
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0: 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Here's your forecast for Ajo.
1: For Saturday, sunny skies and toasty, high near 102. Tonight, mostly clear, low right around 76. Sunday, sunny, toasty, high near 103. Sunday night, mostly clear, low right around 76. Monday, sunny and toasty, high near 103. Currently in Ajo, it's 82 degrees.
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2: Hello, this is Spence. Thank you for joining me on the chart this week. In the next 3 hours, we'll be counting down the top 40 songs played right here on Z89.3 KZAO and on hundreds of radio stations all around the world. Before we look at this week's top 40, let's recap last week's number one.
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2: So last
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2: week, this one. Song made it 4 weeks at the top of the Airplay 40 chart. Are they going to make it a fifth? Lady Gaga and Doechii, Runway, last week's number one.

0: last week's number one on Airplay 40, Lady Gaga and Don't Cheat and Runway. The big question is, will they make it another week at the top of the chart? Or are we going to have a brand new number one? Five new entries into the chart this week. They include the brand new tune from the Chemical Brothers. They've teamed up with Q-Tip with Go. Could that be today's number one on Airplay 40?
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2: 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Thank you for joining me on the chart this week. On the way in the next 10 songs, one climber, seven fallers, one new entry, and one non-mover. But what is going to be where? 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So on the way then, at number 40, Niall Horan down five.

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1: She's had a good run. 11 weeks in the charts with her debut single, Bella Kay, I Love It, I Love It, I Love It, down two places at 39 on this week's Airplay 40 chart. Don't forget, of course, if you see the chart online in full, you want to see it right now, you can see it on our website. Get yourself over there, where you will see, at number 38, a song that's been in the charts for 6 weeks that falls nine places. I Like Her Stuff, bit quirky, bit cool, C-Matt, Jamie Oliver Petrol Station, this week's 38. I was at the...

It's been in the charts 6 weeks and it falls 11 places. A big faller this week. I'm going to be honest with you. I thought that was going to be sort of hovering in the middle of the chart for a little bit longer, but now it's tumbled down 11 places. Could all change next week. Could be a little quirk in the data. Brand new from Lizzo, Don't Make Me Love You. 37 on this week's Airplay 40. 6 weeks in the charts and down 11 for her. Would love to know your thoughts on the chart this week. I'm going to give you details about our socials on the way for you shortly. Got a very interesting future hit as well to play for you. That on the way for you from one of the big movies that's coming out in the not too distant future. That on the way for you in a few most time. In fact, one of the movies that's out now, I should say. Music as well on the way from Jesse Jarvis, Disclosure, brand new from them at this week's number 36. Down 4, 3 weeks in the charts. Sun comes up tremendous.

0: brilliant to hear Jessie J releasing your tunes again, and also great to hear the news that she's back in full health as well. 35 this week, Jessie J and California. It's been in the charts for 6 weeks, and it falls 8 places for her.
1: The future hit.
0: There are a few artists who, when a single drops into our inbox, we generally go, yeah, that's probably going to go top 10, possibly even top 5. Couple of artists. It's a slim group. Well, we have a track come in, we go, more than likely going to go top 3, possibly even top 2, possibly even top of the chart. But it just happens that this artist has also now released the soundtrack to one of the big family movies of this summer as well. The movie is Toy Story 5. The artist is none other than Taylor Swift. Our future hit this week, I Knew It, I Knew You. Brand new here on Airplay 40.
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0: from Toy Story 5, which my little one says is absolutely brilliant. Taylor Swift, I knew it, I knew you. My future hit this week. We'd love to know your thoughts on that. Get involved on our socials. Tell us what you think of that tune.
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0: So, we continue with the charts this week, and this week's number 34 was a new entry on last week's chart, and it creeps up two places as well. Shania Twain, Dirty Rosie, 34 on this week's Airplay 40 chart.

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I have been a fan of theirs for a long time. 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
0: Let's get down then from 40 to 30. 40 down 5, Niall Horan and Dinner Party. I Love It, I Love It, I Love It. From Bella Case down 2 at 39. 38, falling 9, C-Mat, Jamie Oliver, Petrol Station. Don't Make Me Love You from Lizzo. It's down 11 at 37. 36, falling 4, Disclosure. Sun Comes Up, Tremendous. California from Jessie J is down 8 at 35. 34, up to Shania Twain, Dirty Rosie and Paul McCartney and Ringo Starr. Home to Us falls 9 at 33. 32, New Entry, Chemical Brothers and Q-Tip. Go and Maisie Peters, My Regards, Non-Mover. This week's 31. Into the top 30 we go on this week's Airplay 40. On the way in the next 10 songs, one climber, seven fallers, one new entry, one non-mover. 30 this week is a former number one as well. 18 weeks in the charts, our longest running single this week. It falls seven places. Harry Styles, Aperture. This week's
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2: 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Thank you for joining me on the charts this week. 29 this week. Song has been in the charts 9 weeks and down 4. Bebe Rexha and Faithless, New Religion.
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0: Her new album was released this week, Bebe Rexha with Faithless. New Religion, 29 on this week's Airplay 40 chart. 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Thank you for joining me on the chart this week. Nice to have you keeping me company as we count down the big 40 songs that you've been listening to over the last 7 days, where at this week's number 28 is a song that's been in the charts 2 weeks, was a new entry last week, and it is a non-mover this week. Alex Warren, Fine Place to Die, at 28 this week.
1: Turning on the TV, a man dressed in black says the tensions and waters are rising. Happiness is treason, fiction is fact, and the storm's always on the horizon.

27 on this week's Airplay 40 chart, 5 weeks in the charts, and down 5, Holly Humberstone and Cruel Worlds. So, a couple of songs you're going to hear over the next couple of hours. A number of them are going to be moving backwards up the charts. They sort of entered a few

weeks ago, they dropped down and now they're sort of curving round and creeping back up. This is one of them. It's been in the charts, believe it or not, for 13 weeks. But is now curling round and heading back upwards into the charts because it is the Coca-Cola soundtrack for the FIFA World Cup, which of course started a couple of days ago. And this then in at number 26, originally a hit for Van Halen, J Balvin, Amber Mark, Stevie Vai, Travis Barker, jump up seven at 26 this week.

beautiful voice of Sienna Spiro and The Visitor, 7 weeks in the charts, down six at 25. This is Spencer James and Airplay 40. This week's number 24 is our next new entry into the chart. They have had, well, one hit already into the countdown. Their debut single into Airplay 40, which was Carry On, entered into the chart a couple of months back. Didn't do too badly. And this is their follow-up to it, Jungle and The Wave, 24 on this week's Airplay 40 charts.

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1: Here's your forecast for Ajo.
2: For Saturday, sunny skies and toasty, high near 102. Tonight, mostly clear, low right around 76. Sunday, sunny, toasty, high near 103. Sunday night, mostly clear, low right around 76. Monday, sunny and toasty, high near 103. Currently in Ajo, it's 84 degrees.
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0: She said, Brat Summer is done and dusted. Can you remember Brat Summer? Well, it was 3 years ago, wasn't it? Charlie XCX, Rock Music 23 on Airplay 40. 2 weeks in the charts, down two for her. Were you a big fan of Brat Summer? Big fan of Charlie XCX? Let us know. Get in touch on our socials.
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0: Maybe you've also been playing the brand new James Bond game that came out a couple of weeks ago. It's called First Light. This then is the title track to it. I really like this. Lana Del Rey, First Light, 22 on Airplay 40, down two.

0: out of the top 20 for the first time in 11 weeks, down 8 places. Big fall of this week, Bruno Mars and Risk It All.
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0: Stand by then. The top 20. I know we're halfway through already. It's on the way for you next.
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6: 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Airplay 40.
0: Before that, let's count down from 30 to 20. Well, 30 down 7. Harry Styles, Aperture, Bebe Rexha and Faithless, New Religion down 4 at 29. 28, Non-Mover, Alex Warren, Fine Place to Die, Cruel World from Holly Humberstone falls 5 at 27. 26, up 7, J Balvin, Amber Mark, Stevie Vai, Travis Barker, Jump, Sienna Sparrow, The Visitor down 6 at 25. 24, New Entry, Jungle, The Wave, Rock Music from Charlie XCX down 2 at 23. 22, Falling a Couple, Lana Del Rey, First Light and Bruno Mars, Risk It All, falls 8, 21 on this week's Airplay 40 chart. Into the top 20 we go on this week's chart already, goodness me. Whizzing through the countdown. On the way, 3 climbers, 6 fallers, and 1 new entry. From a band that's been around for years and years and years. You'll find out that in a few moments' time. 20 this week, 3 to the charts, down 6. Charlie Puth, Michael McDonald, and Kenny Loggins. Love and Exile, this week's
6: 20.

I do like his stuff. Teddy Swims, Mr. Know-It-All, this week's number 19 on Airplay 40. 4 weeks in the charts and down 3 for him. Promised you a new entry from a band who have been around for ages. And when I mean ages, I mean absolutely ages. They are, in fact, still going to this day, sadly, minus one of their bandmates. But the Rolling Stones are back in with a brand new track, in at 18, In the Stars on Airplay 40.

0: 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From today's
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we were mentioning earlier on Airplay 40 about songs from the Football World Cup. Well, that is the official anthem to the FIFA World Cup 2026. It was a new entry in last week's chart. Climbing one place, Shakira and Burna Boy and Die Die. We are just over 60 minutes away from finding out who is this week's number one on Airplay 40. Who will top today's chart? We will find out in due course here on Airplay 40. A couple of songs still to play this hour, though. And at this week's number 16, song that's been in the charts for 15 weeks, down four places, former number one, Louis Tomlinson, and Imposter. It's Airplay 40.

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4: 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Well, 14 this week is a song that's been in the charts for 10 weeks. It climbs one place. Olivia Rodrigo, Book of Love. This week's 14.
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first of two singles from Somber at 13, Homebreaker on Airplay 40. He's still got to play Potential. Where will that be? We'll find out very shortly here on the Countdown of the Top 40 Songs. Played on radio stations all around the world. Hello, this is Spencer James. Nice to have you with us here at this week's number 12. Paul Russell, down four.

0: 9 weeks of the charts and falling out of the top 10 for the first time. Down to Ray, Nightingale Lane, this week's number 11 on the countdown.
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2: here's your forecast for Ajo.
3: For Saturday, sunny skies and toasty, high near 102. Tonight, mostly clear, low right around 76. Sunday, sunny, toasty, high near 103. Sunday night, mostly clear, low right around 76. Monday, sunny and toasty, high near 103. Currently in Ajo, it's 89 degrees.
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0: Before that, let's count down 20 to 10. 20, it's down 6. Charlie Puth, Michael McDonald, Kenny Loggins, Love and Exile. Teddy Swims with the Know-It-Alls, down 3 at 19. 18, new entry, Rolling Stones in the Stars. Shakira and Burna Boy, Die Die, up 1 at 17. 16, down 4, Louis Tomlinson, Imposter and Shaggy. Robin Thicke, Looking Lovely's down up 2 even at 15. 14, up 1, Olivia Rodrigo, Book of Love, Somber Home Record, down 3 at 13. 12, Falling 4, Paul Russell, High Maintenance, and Ray, Nightingale Lane, down a couple. This week's number 11. 2 climbers, 4 fallers, 2 new entries and 2 new movers in the next 10 songs. 10 this week. Down 4, Madonna and Sabrina Carpenter, and Bring Your Love.
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0: Taylor Swift and Elizabeth Taylor at 7 on this week's Airplay 40 chart. We'd love to know your thoughts on the songs in the countdown this week and what you think should be number one. 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
0: We continue with the chart with a former number one, Harry Styles, American Girls, down 2 8 weeks in the charts this week.

A new entry at 5 on Airplay 40, Zara Larsson and Shakira, Euro Summer. I think that's going to be a big summer hit in the coming weeks and months. I think it's going to be one of those songs we're going to hear everywhere in the not-too-distant future. For this week, down to Lewis Capaldi, Stay Love. It's Airplay 40.

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5: 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Three we go on this week's Airplay 40 chart. There's still one new entry to play. But where's that new entry going to be? Is it going to be at 3, 2, or 1? Highest new entry on Airplay 40 this week. 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

0: Grace Abrams and Hit the Wall at 3 on this week's Airplay 40 charts. That is our highest new entry into the countdown. But what's at number 2? And most importantly, what's this week's number 1? Last week, our highest new entry was at number 3 on the chart. But like this week, actually. And it is still yet to play. Has it climbed to be the top of the countdown? To an Airplay 40. Was last week's highest new entry up 1, Fisher and Tones and I and Favour.
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0: I can tell you, now we've played the second biggest song on Radio Around the World, that that song just missed out on the top spot, literally by a hair's breadth. Really, really, really tight battle in the top two this week. Wonder where it's going to be next week. We'll find out, of course. So I'm going to call that as well. Summer hit. That could be a big summer hit, that one. Fisher, Tones and I favour 2 on Airplay 40. 2's in the charts and up 1 for them. What is, though, at this week's number 1? Stand by, let's count down from 40 and reveal this week's number 1 on Airplay 40.
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0: 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Bella K, I Love It, I Love It, I Love It. It's down a couple at 39. 38 down 9, C-Mac, Jamie Oliver, Petrol Station. Lizzo, Don't Make Me Love You, falls 11 at 37. 36 down 4, Disclosure, Sun Comes Up Tremendous. And Jesse J, California, is down 8 at 35. 34 up to Shania Twain, Dirty Rosie. Paul McCartney and Ringo Starr, Home to Us, down 9 at 33. 32, new entry, Chemical Brothers and Q-Tip, Go. And at 31, Maisie Peters, My Regards. Harry Styles, which is down 7 at 30. 29, Falling 4, Bebe Rexha, Faithless, New Religion, and Alex Horan, Fine Place That Eyes, Non-Move at 28. 27, down 5, Holly Humberstone, Cruel World, and J Balvin, Amber Mark, Stevie Wright, Travis Barker, jumps up 7 at 26. 25, down 6, Ian Espiro, The Visitor, and Jungle, The Wave, new entry at 24. 23, down 2, Charlie XCX, Rock Music, is also down a couple for Lana Del Rey, First Light at 22. 21, Falling 8, Bruno Mars, Risk It All, and Charlie Puth, Michael McDonald, and Kenny Loggins, Love and Exiles, down 6 at 20. 19, Falling 3, Teddy Swims, Mr. Know It All, and Rolling Stones and the Stars, new entry at 18. 17, up 1, Shakira, Burna Boy, Die Die, and Louis Tomlinson, Imposters, down 4 at 16. 15, up 2, Shaggy and Robin Thicke, Looking Lovely, and Olivia Rodrigo, Book of Loves, up 1 at 14. 13, down 3, Somber, Homewrecker, and Paul Russell, High Maintenance, down 4 at 12. 11, down 2, Ray, and Nightingale Lane.
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0: Non-mover, Taylor Swift, Elizabeth Taylor.
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0: New entries, Zara Larsson, Shakira, Eurosummer.
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0: Down 2, Lewis Capaldi and Stay Love. It's the perfect
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0: Up 1, Fisher and Tones and I and Favour. So here we are then at the top of the charts and the most played song on radio stations for the last 5 weeks. Congratulations to Lady Gaga and Doechii. Runaway, this week's number 1.

0: Big question is, will they make it a sixth week at the top of the Airplay 40 chart, or will we have a brand new number one? We'll find out this time next week on Airplay 40.
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0: It's another busy week on the chart next week. Five new entries into the countdown with some big songs due to chart. They include the latest single from Cat's Eye. It's called Pinky Up. They'll be next week's number one on next week's Airplay 40.

0: So who will be at the top of the chart on next week's Airplay 40? Well, make sure you join me this time next week as we count down the top 40 songs, see where these songs go, and see who will be topping next week's countdown.
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1: Here's your forecast for Ajo.
2: For Saturday, sunny skies and toasty, high near 102. Tonight, mostly clear, low right around 76. Sunday, sunny, toasty, high near 103. Sunday night, mostly clear, low right around 76. Monday, sunny and toasty, high near 103. Currently in Ajo, it's 95 degrees.
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5: 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Karaoke Friday nights at 9 p.m. The Choo Choo on Highway 85 in Ajo.
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5: here's your forecast for Ajo.
6: For Saturday, sunny skies and toasty, high near 102. Tonight, mostly clear, low right around 76. Sunday, sunny, toasty, high near 103. Sunday night, mostly clear, low right around 76. Monday, sunny and toasty, high near 103. Currently in Ajo, it's 96 degrees.
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0: Taco, and it's time for a rewind. This was the year CSI was the number one TV show. Spider-Man was blowing it up at the box office.
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3: Who are you?
2: Who am I?

It's a back in the day replay. I'm Paco, and I've done that quite a few times, blamed it on the alcohol. Back when I was young, now I'm just an old fool playing old school. Hey, listen, on the way, I'm going to give you some information about Mary J. Blige. I know you probably don't know. And coming up, a Tupac classic, and we're going to get married next. Here's a back in the day replay extra.

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5: 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Aha. And me,

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0: It's the Back in the Day replay, and we're going back over 30 years. Boys to Men, End of the Road, was the number one song in the country for 13 consecutive weeks. Can you believe it's been 33 years now?
1: It's funny, when we came into business, you know, we'd hear groups like The Temptations, oh, we've been together for 30 years. We're like,
2: 30 years.
1: Time. It goes fast. It goes very, very fast. I think it always seems like yesterday to all of us, because that's what we really want to be. We want to be back there at the times when we didn't have a care in the world and we just did whatever we wanted and had no bills and all the fun stuff. So we look at it like, oh, we'd love to be there, but it's not. But even so, with real life happening, we're excited to be here because we could be talking about somebody else.
0: In fact, let's talk about somebody else. On the way, music for you from Lauryn Hill, Montel Jordan, and Anthony Ray. Who's that? You'll find out in less than 10 minutes.
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4: Here's your forecast for Ajo.
5: For Saturday, sunny skies and toasty, high near 102. Tonight, mostly clear, low right around 76. Sunday, sunny, toasty, high near 103. Sunday night, mostly clear, low right around 76. Monday, sunny and toasty, high near 103. Currently in Ajo, it's 99 degrees.
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1: 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Karaoke Friday nights at 9 p.m. The Choo Choo on Highway 85 in Ajo.
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7: 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Or did she bring it back last week? 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
7: Yes, Mike?
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1: I'm not an angel. You know, I've done some things, and when I got shot, it was like, calm. 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I just

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1: I've kind of made a career out of taking, I guess, negative situations, the black, white, and gray of love, if you will, and turning it into song form and making that, you know, kind of the soundtrack for people to live their lives to. 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Everybody kind of goes through similar things, and you know, to have a song that kind of relates

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2: For Saturday, sunny skies and toasty, high near 102. Tonight, mostly clear, low right around 76. Sunday, sunny, toasty, high near 103. Sunday night, mostly clear, low right around 76. Monday, sunny and toasty, high near 103. Currently in Ajo, it's 102 degrees.
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1: Hi, folks. This is Big Al.
2: And Big Mike from A&M Autoland. And Al, why don't you tell the folks our new slogan?
1: What?
2: Our new slogan. Don't you remember at the meeting? Don't you remember what I was telling you at the top of my lungs?
1: Oh, yeah. Folks, our new slogan is, when I catch the guy who ate the last donut, I'm gonna kick him.
2: No, never mind. Folks, our new slogan is, we'll bend over backwards to serve you, as shown by the live limbo band Al hired.
1: Yes, all this week, Mike and me will do the limbo, bending over to serve you, backwards, under the limbo pole.
2: We'll do what?
1: Look, Mike, it's easy. Under I go. Now, you try it.
2: I don't think so.
1: What are you, chicken?
2: All right. Stand aside. Here I go. Ow! Help me, it's my back!
1: Maybe if I push down.
2: Ow!
1: Mike?
3: A&M Autoland. We'll bend over backwards to serve you, but only once.
1: Stay there, Mike. I'll go get some aspirin.
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Day replay. You better hang on tight. Coming up, my man DJ Rocka representing the 813 Tampa, Florida. He's going to wreck the decks next. Here's a Back in the Day replay extra.

0: Sean and Rebecca J. Weekdays 3 to 6. 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

Swindell. She had me at Heads, Carolina. Z893-115-HD3 Phoenix. Yes, that is a cover. Jody Messina did it a while back. So Cole loves that song and decided to redo it and retell the story himself. Big hit for him. And I love the lyrics in this song. Are you ready? Now, when they say heads, they're talking about a quarter. You know, you flip a quarter to see which way things are going to go. That's what they're talking about when they say heads. Here's the line. Heads, Carolina, tails, California. Somewhere greener, somewhere warmer. Up in the mountains, down by the ocean. Well, warmer ocean. I guess I'm tails. I'm Jerry Richards. So glad you're here. I have the Go-Go's coming up. We're going to hear from Gente de Zona. Taylor Swift to talk about the update on her wedding. And Bad Bunny, too. Here's Camila Cabello.

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People keep asking me, what is Britpop? 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I give you 2 hours of 90s UK alternative and, yes, British new wave from the 1980s. 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

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We also heard from Kelly Clarkson, Since You've Been Gone. You know, she's leaving her daytime show, but don't panic. Do not panic. She's going to be back on The Voice. So we'll just see her at a later time of the day. No biggie. We also heard from Bad Bunny, Si Veo y Tu Mama. I love me some Bad Bunny. Looking ahead, the Go-Go's, Taylor Swift and Lover. Stick around for that. We're about to play some Smash Mouth. Time traveling back to 97. Do you remember the first time you heard this song, Walking on the Sun? I remember because, well, I almost died. Well, yes and no. I was seeing my boyfriend who had flown out from California. I was living in New York State at the time, so we did the whole thing with the boardwalk in New York City. We went and did the Nathan hot dog stuff, had a good time. He said goodbye. I got to go home. Same thing. So I had run in the car because I'm not from New York City, and I'm trying to get out of that area, and I ended up stuck on a one-way, but I'm going the wrong way. It was insane, just like in the movies. And there's a train going on top of me, well, above me. It was nuts, and I had to stop and cry. It's so crazy. But this song was playing, and I thought, I like this song, but hopefully I'll get over this mess I'm in. Well, I kind of did. From Fujimon, here's Smash Mouth on Z89.3 115 HD3 Phoenix.

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That's Taylor Swift and Lover, Z89.3, 101.5 HD3 Phoenix. We also heard from Gente de Zona and Muchacha. That's what my tías called me, but I didn't know what it meant until I took Spanish in college. And yeah, there's Becky G in there too. Go-Go's, Our Lips Are Sealed. Yes, Gen Xers, that's one of our songs, right? Well, last week I told you Taylor Swift was getting married at Madison Square Garden, and you laughed and you laughed at me and with me. I was laughing. I thought there's no way she's going to get married at MSG, Madison Square Garden. That's where big sports things happen. That's where big concerts, historic concerts. Billy Joel does his residency there for a couple years. If you're a rocker, Led Zeppelin did their The Song Remains the Same filming and recording there for a 3 or 4 day run. But a wedding for 1,200? I'm not so sure. Now she's inviting her bestest friends and people from the industry, music industry. And then she said she's going to invite, quote, normies. I guess you and I are normies, normal people. But didn't say how we can get an invite. I want to know. I want to try. Is there an application? Because all of a sudden, I'll turn to the biggest Swiftie you ever heard of. And I want the beef, not the chicken. Steak. I don't know if she's serving that, but that's what I want. So if I get an invitation, will you go with me? Because I'm not going to go by myself. We'll coordinate colors and we'll have a good time, right? You will go? Okay, let's do it then. I'll apply, find out how to apply, and we'll go together. Because I want to go to see what this whole circus is about. Here's Jordan Davis on Z89.3 101.5 HD3 Phoenix.

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from the album Dandelion. That's Ella Langley. I Can't Love You Anymore. Z89.3 101.5 HD3 Phoenix. And on that album, Dandelion, which just came out about 6 weeks ago, it also has her big song, Choosing Texas. Go look it up. Coming up, I have Red Wave. We're also going to hear from Rick James and Riley Green in a bit. Oh, Gwen Stefani is lined up, and we're going to play a song that you did not know, probably, that is a diss track to somebody famous. Who is it? I'll tell you about that in about 10 minutes or so. You know you want to hear all about it. You do. How about some Fifth Harmony? Because, baby, I'm worth it. And P.S., and by the way, that is me playing the saxophone. Seriously, not

0: Don Omar and Zumba, Z89.3 115 HD3 Phoenix. We also heard from Debbie Nova and Gwen Stefani, Holler Back Girl. You know that is a diss track, right?
1: Mm-hmm.
0: Against or for Courtney Love, because Courtney Love called Gwen Stefani a cheerleader. Here's you two.

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1: Here's your forecast for Ajo.
2: For Saturday, sunny skies and toasty, high near 102. Tonight, mostly clear, low right around 76. Sunday, sunny, toasty, high near 103. Sunday night, mostly clear, low right around 76. Monday, sunny and toasty, high near 103. Currently in Ajo, it's 105 degrees.
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5: 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Karaoke Friday nights at 9 p.m. The Choo Choo on Highway 85 in Ajo.
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Z893-115-HD3 Phoenix. Just like me. Very demure and kitty cat-like. Before that, we heard from Somber and Home Record. I'm Jerry, so glad you're along for the ride. What do I got for us to listen to? Oh, let's see. We have some Sam Smith. We're going to throw in some Jelly Roll because I'm feeling a little bit peakish. I need something to eat. Prince Royce is on the way, Cinco. And we're going to throw in some Rihanna. Ah, como que fancy, right? Oh, como que rico. How about the weekend, though? It's the weekend on the weekend. Earned it. 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

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Belle Biv DeVoe is on the way, some Sam Smith. Here's Jamiroquai.

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1: Here's your forecast for Ajo.
2: For Saturday, sunny skies and toasty, high near 102. Tonight, mostly clear, low right around 76. Sunday, sunny, toasty, high near 103. Sunday night, mostly clear, low right around 76. Monday, sunny and toasty, high near 103. Currently in Ajo, it's 105 degrees.
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You know, that's a song that really put him on the map. We heard a little bit here about Sam Smith, the grumbling over there. But once this song was done, Unholy, he was everywhere. It was magic. What? He got lots of awards, lots of clothes, lots of makeup, but it worked for him. And, you know, it's a good song. We also heard some life lessons in a song from Belle Biv DeVoe, Poison. Never trust a big butt and a smile. Why? That girl's poison. That's why, man. Don't do it. Do not do it. Now you know. It's so stupid, but I love it. You know, it's hot. Duh. I know, Jerry. It's like 110 degrees. Yeah, I know. But I wanted to remind you, in Ajo and Pima County, that the pool is open. No, not at my house. Let's not get carried away. Over at Bud Walker Park. Yep, it is open. O-P-E-N. Lots of things to do, whether you want to do a swim as an adult, you have the family to go to with. There's picnic tables, there's food, there's everything you want to have at a park in a pool at Bud Walker Park. You want more information, the easiest thing to go is to go to PIMA.gov, and they have everything listed about times and this and that. You can find out how you, yes you, take your family swimming. I love the pool, it's so gorgeous. Here's Dracula on Z89.3/115 HD3 Phoenix.

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It's too hot to be a cowgirl, right? Those long pants, the boots, the spurs. Well, the spurs don't make it hot in that way anyway. The long sleeve shirt, the hat, it's too hot to be a cowgirl. I'm sorry, I would make a poor one. A poor cowgirl. I would. It reminds me of that song, though. Oh, how does it go? Oh, I want to be a cowboy. And you could be my cowgirl. I want to be a cowboy. And you could be my cowgirl. Remember that song? Yeah, you do. It's called I Want to Be a Cowboy. And Boys Don't Cry. Come on. I know what you're saying. Terry, why don't you play it? I don't know where it is. Otherwise, I would. I could sing the whole song if you want. What, you don't want that? All right. What's coming up? MIA is coming up with those paper planes. We're going to hear from the Gap Band. Oh, snap. Daddy Yankee. But first, how about some Bruno Mars? Oh, he's got that 24-karat magic. Z89.3 115 HD3 Phoenix. Tonight.

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The Gap Band is coming up. Get ready to dance. Daddy Yankee's on the way too. Here's Better Than Ezra.

0: From the Desert Diamond Casino Rye Weather Center, here's your forecast for Ajo.
1: For Saturday, sunny skies and toasty, high near 102. Tonight, mostly clear, low right around 76. Sunday, sunny, toasty, high near 103. Sunday night, mostly clear, low right around 76. Monday, sunny and toasty, high near 103. Currently in Ajo, it's 102 degrees.
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2: 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This social club, The Choo Choo, open to members and guests 7 days a week, located at 811 North Highway 85 in Ajo. Karaoke Friday nights at 9 p.m. The Choo Choo on Highway 85 in Ajo.
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4: 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Tacos El Tarasco on Highway 85 in Ajo.
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It's stick season. Well, it is. I'm Jerry. It has been so much fun hanging out with you today. I appreciate you taking us along. You want to do it tomorrow? Good. Same time, same place. 1 to 5 in Arizona time. Yep. And, of course, across the border of Arizona as well. The time doesn't change there. What are you doing tonight? You want to hang out in a different way? Good, because here's how you can do it. We have this new show called Total Planet Party. And pretty much is exactly what I said there. It's a bunch of music that is perfect for hanging out, whether you're having a party, whether someone is texting you, your phone's not off, or whether you're doing laundry, working, or just hanging out. This is the perfect show to do it with because they play all kinds of music, including, here's a sample, Selena Gomez, Lady Gaga. They went back to play Bad Romance. I know. They also played some Snoop Dogg, Hanson, Bop. When was the last time you heard that song? That's the kind of show it is. It's so much fun. Listen to it with friends, alone, whichever. So join us, won't you? One planet, one party, Total Planet Party, 8 to midnight, right here. Following me, it's Amped Up Country. 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